Jody. All the girls that know Jody, let me see you wave your hand. 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

0: 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Meet the Music.
1: Oh, yeah. That's it. That's it. That's it. That's it. That's it. That's it. That's it. That's it. That's it. That's it. That's it. That's it. That's it. That's it. That's it. That's it. That's it. That's it. That's it. That's it. That's it. That's it. That's it. That's it. That's it. That's it. That's it. That's it. That's it. That's it. That's it. That's it. That's it. That's it. That's it. That's it. That's it. That's it. That's it. That's it. That's it. That's it. That's it. That's it. That's it. That's it. That's it. That's it. That's it. That's it. That's it. That's it. That's it. That's it. That's it. That's it. That's it. That's it. That's it. That's it. That's it. That's it. That's it. That's it. That's it. That's it. That's it. That's it. That's it. That's it. That's it. That's it. That's it. That's it. That's it. That's it. That's it. That's it. That's it. That's it. That's it. That's it. That's it. That's it. That's it. That's it. That's it. That's it. That's it. That's it. That's it. That's it. That's it. That's it. That's it. That's it. That's it. That's

I can't breathe, can't you see that he's leaning on me? So breathe for me. I can't breathe, can't you see that he's leaning on me? So breathe for me.

places. It was autumn, it was almost blue. It was running for a life like oil on a canvas. You were scared, I am too. This isn't new, this isn't fair. And the heavy-handed men are brutal here. 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If Earth's the right place for love, we waited, we heard

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1: Einfach mal anders.
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Prost, Prost. I'm gonna cry. It's actually pretty cool. I haven't played a show in like 2 years. I still look like a piece of shit. That hasn't changed. My mom's very religious, and I've told myself I wouldn't swear a lot tonight, but fuck it. All right, I'm going to play some, I'm just going to do what I do. I play really sad music. You guys already know that, so let's have a great time. This is a song about a little town in Pennsylvania, a state that I grew up in.

Thank you. Thanks so much, guys. I put out a new record recently, I had the obviously had a lot of free time the last couple of years, and I decided to make another record as well, which I think the first song from that just came out today. But it has there's a couple songs that I wrote for the record that didn't end up on the last one. So that's what this is from. So this is called Heal Me Now.

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I'm going to play an old song, if that's all right. Okay, I'll do it anyways. I get the most annoying thing. This is the most petty shit I've ever said in my life. And I've said a lot of petty shit. If there's any guys here that have beards like me, like big beards, and you wear the mask and you take it off, you look like a fucking idiot. Because it does this weird shape thing to your beard. That's the shit I think about. Like, that's the shit I hate it so much. Well, you know, William, people are dying, too. Well, yeah, but my beard gets... It's not cool, you know? I just had my first son. I have two daughters already, and 5 weeks ago, I just had a new baby. It wasn't... No. Don't clap. No. No, it wasn't planned. Don't clap for that shit. That was... I was saying it so you would feel bad for me, not so you would congratulate me. No, it's pretty cool, I guess. I'm like the worst dad ever.

0: Danke.
1: 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Thank you. I wrote that song. It's pretty cool. Yeah, we know, dude. That's why we're here. I want to play you it's maybe my favorite song I ever wrote. This was none of these songs are really, they're not fun to write because they're all about like divorce, and it's basically just about divorce. But this was a song I wrote a few years ago when I got a hard phone call from my dad. So this song is about my dad. This is called Daedalus, My Father.

So I personally struggle a lot with trying to be a hopeful person. 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But I really, I don't think I'm a pessimist. I don't think that's a great attitude to have. But I've also been, man, I've been divorced so many times. You start to lose a little bit of hope. And I got married again a few months ago. She's amazing, so don't take what I'm saying as a reflection of her, but I don't know if it was the best idea for me. No, she's incredible. I just feel like I've got a bad track record, but no, she's the best woman I've ever met, and I think it's good as much as you can to not just give up on life, you know? I've come close many times, but I'm still here, motherfuckers. All right. That wasn't to you guys. That was just to the universe in general.

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1: Thanks.
0: All right. I'm going to play a song from the Mission Bell record. This was it's a love song. One of my two love songs of like 80 songs. Yeah, there's a weird story behind this. I wrote this, God, every fucking story I tell is so depressing. You should try to be married to me, it's not that fun. Yeah, it's not too bad. I wrote this song as a love song to my second wife, feels weird to say, when we were trying to figure it out, and it didn't end up working out, but it's a song of devotion, of dedication. Even when stuff's not going to work out, I think you can still send love somebody's way. This is called Angela.

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0: All right, let's do an upbeat one. 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It's called I Don't Feel It Anymore.

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This is my third favorite song from the Pretty Woman soundtrack. That's called King of Wishful Thinking.

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Thank you. 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
1: William Fitzsimmons live im Hamburger Michel beim vergangenen Reeperbahn-Festival. Das Konzert geht in der kommenden Stunde weiter.
2: Just time for one more song. You guys have been amazing tonight. I really do appreciate it. I hope you've had an absolute blast. hoffentlich bis bald in Hamburg. Und vielen, vielen Dank. Schönes Abend. And this is called To Love Forever.

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Thank you, Hamburg. Your city might be wet and cold, but you guys are dry and warm. This next song, but for reals this time, is about me falling in love. Yeah, but like in my imagination, not for reals. And it is not a song about me having sex with myself. Or is it? I don't think I need this string. I don't think that one's important. Oh, yeah. Let's do it.

0: Yeah, we're doing all right. So, in case you're here by accident, I'm Sam. Hi, everybody. Sam Vanslow is the name of the project, and it's a doozy. And more importantly than my name is, on guitar, clarinet, and vocals, Aiden Floating Home. On bass and vocals, Paul Breiting. On drums and vocals, Max van der Goltz. And on keys and vocals, Isabel Ment. The greatest band in the world. Yeah, screw the rest of Reeperbahn. Love you guys. Best band. This next song's about statutory rape. Just hit him where it hurts.
1: Sorry, I'm on the wrong song.
0: It's all right, man. We got time.
1: Nice.
0: Sounds gorgeous.

0: Yeah, you guys are all right.
1: We're not doing that one. No, just we're doing the next one on your set list. Just Aiden has a different set list.
2: I guessed it though.
1: No, it's a good guess, man. It's a good guess. This song's about a boy who wants to go dance with another boy, and he gets punched in the face.

Thanks. Like, seriously, you guys are killing it. It is a Friday night, right? Yeah, yeah, I knew that. And so I would like to slowly get the party started. Yeah, that was not party, apparently. Now I would like to get the party started. This song is not by me, and so it is slightly less good than the other songs. But that's okay. You guys will put up with it. It's a song called My Old Man by Mac DeMarco.

0: Happy Friday, everybody. Beto, did I break your preamp? Oh no, I just fell on it. Cool.
1: They're made for the stage.
0: They're made for the stage. Unlike me, obviously, I can't stay up on it. This song is by me, it's better.

You guys are super fucking nice, thank you. This is the most fun I've had on a stage in a very long time. Yeah. A couple of thank yous. We had, as you saw, like soundcheck was the funk thing we played you, for those of you who were in attendance. Easily the highlight of the night. But there are a lot of people working their asses off to make sure that the stage can be ready within the 40 minutes we have to get the other band off, us on, and then play a show for you that sounds good. And now I don't know everybody's names, but I can tell you, on front of house sound is Tom Hausman. Thank you, Tom, I love you. On monitors, making sure we know what's going on up here, Ace, thank you very much, Ace. You can't see her, but she's there crushing it. And to Dirk and Leon and the rest of the team working on the stage, thank you guys very much for doing it. And for lights, sir, I don't know your name, but vielen Dank. Ach ja, und dann kommen wir zu ein bisschen Deutsch reden für Fun. 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Band ready? I'm ready.

Like, you realize this is like a special occasion for me too, because I get to play with these guys and they're rocking out and I'm just like, holy shit, son. This is going to take a second here. Everybody doing all right? Yeah. That's really... It's also, I'm doing also well, thank you for asking. Just, it's real nice of you guys. So, Hamburg, hey? Oh. Stuff. The weather. Oh my goodness. And other things? Stuff. Cool story. So, good stuff all around. Yeah, I'm getting there, man. Like, I'm not quite ready, but thanks for asking. I'm working on it, though. It's like, it's a process. And I feel like the more, like, I focus on the process as a process and not, like, the goal, but it's the journey. And that's what we artists are all about. So, don't ask questions. I love it!

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0: You can, like, Ace, do you know, or Leon? 10 minutes? So 2 songs. We can do 2 songs, right? Is it a tight curfew? It's not a tight curfew. Nobody said anything. I'm going to take that as permission. Can I have a B-flat? Thanks. 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You know? 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

Cause I'm a faggot. 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I wanna be an angel, but it just can't be. Cause I'm a faggot. 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

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I have merch and I'm just gonna sell it on these stairs if you want it after. I just got some CDs and vinyl. 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Have a beautiful night. 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

0: The Ark heißt das afrofuturistische Konzeptalbum des preisgekrönten Poeten und Spoken-Word-Künstlers Anthony Joseph. 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
1: And in the morning, the city had disappeared. Nothing remained. Just hills of barren earth and valleys as far as visible. It seemed to have come upon us swiftly, like a storm in the night. And now ships were leaving. And high upon the hills, I could see the smoke rise. Dry wood. I'm ready now to step through the eye of this vortex. Fixing a mask, a wooden helmet, bay leaf skull plate, and shake to loose them lazy bones and put bells on this bamboo saxophone. My mind. She whisper me a word to protect me on this star flight. Seven letter X, give me strength. My replace beads of siderite and OB seed and psychic nut in a glass. Marigold yellow for spirit force. Magnet root for clandestine, theological, exegesis. She cracked bergamot and yang yang oil and a pale blue halo. Begin to buzz, absorbing and absolving. Becoming a transparent mirror, transmuting and receiving in a synapse like spirit bass. Walking five-note natural scales and liquid tonic triplet tones and flatted fifths that creep in every slip of time in this room with a dense scope of feeling. A feeling that rises through the palm branch roof to some apex of umbilical light where the sun sketched its arm. Blue has no skeleton. Carambola, no shell, calling or in flesh. Indistinct, indistinct, indistinct. The source of this light is high above hills. Indistinct. A hovering something shifting improbable angles on the sky. It seems to transverse parallax and tremor in the stiff breeze, to shiver in the yellow pui tree. And when Mara falls, she collapses between breast and shoulder, and her water tumbles, and her kidney fails, and she falls.

with liquid text, her eyes with ancient suns. Woman of the village consulted her for the moon. Even Loa sought the solace of her brow. She blessed blades and bowls and brewed herbal fetishes. And in exchange, the Ponqueros bring her baskets of ripe corn, wild coffee, sabiku seed. 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And they gave her their secrets for safekeeping. 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

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The melody he had composed held several smooth corners, notes of Don Byer.

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Betty came by on her way. 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